105, Denver's Greatest Hits with Melissa Moore in the morning. And I'm so excited, kids, because all for you on Wednesday, August 26th, the Kids Know It All is coming back. So I know you listen every morning with Mom and Dad, which is awesome. But just so you know, it's all for you on that Wednesday.

105, Denver's greatest hits with Melissa Moore in the morning. What is happening here at Cool 105? Well, our next big thing is coming, and it's all for you. I'll announce it this Wednesday morning, 8 o'clock.

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Melissa Moore in the morning, wherever you get your podcasts.

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KXKL HD1, Denver, Boulder, is Cool 105 with Melissa Moore in the morning, Lalani while you work, Jim Barry for the drive home, and Denver's greatest hits, all the